0: Nosotros ponemos música.
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Nosotros ponemos música. Did you forget? You said that in this lifetime you could never get over me. Quédate cerca de la radio. When I said I hope you're happy, didn't mean it. 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
2: We got it together, didn't we? We've definitely got our thing together, don't we? Isn't that nice? I mean, really, when you really sit and think about it, isn't it really, really nice? I can easily feel myself slipping more and more waves. That super world of my own. Nobody but you and me. We've got it together, baby.

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Nosotros ponemos música. Did you forget? You said that in this lifetime you can never get over me. 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When I said I hope you're happy, didn't mean it. 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

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Nosotros ponemos música. Did you forget? You said that in this lifetime you could never get over me. Quédate cerca de la radio. When I said I hope you're happy, didn't mean it. Acero FM 104.1.